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0: Man oh man, word by word, it feels that she is really feeling her song. Jeannie ki awaaz unki composition, gaane ka naam hai Fika. Ye gaane sunte hi lagta hai that Jeannie is not just another independent artist. She's one of those artists of this generation that wants to grow with the new audience. At RJ Kanik on Instagram par aao, koi aise naye independent artist hain jo aapne discover kare hain, humse aage share karo and we might feature them and their songs next week. Now back to the countdown, agle wale gaane ki bari. Diljit Dosanjh and Sia ka gaana, gaane ka naam hai Ranjha, pichle hafte se ek position niche drop hoke. It's playing right next for you on Gaana number 5. You're listening to Gaana Indie Top 10, bandi ka naam hai Kanika, enjoy.
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